MTS 805 is in service at the basic level.

0: 13, across the road, it's on the power line, power is out. It's going to be just past the borough lines from Bank Street Extension into West Valley Road. I do have a pull number, S58-13.
1: Please, I do not know that.

King County, Station 2 Fire Police, in King Township, just past the borough line on Bank Street and West Valley Road, tree down. McKean County, Station 2 Fire Police, Keating Township, just past the borough lines on Bank Street and West Valley Road. Tree down, 2028.

270 responding, 2031. Just past the Borough Lines on Bank Street and West Valley Road. Chief 12 reporting that there is a tree across the road and on power lines with the power out. Operations will be eastbound too.

0: 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Received, 85-22, out of view trailer park, lot 22. Our state said, no auditor there had any impacts on beer bottles and breaking things in the residence.
1: Eight oh one. 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
1: 2-7. Westbound, engine block, North 10th Street, checking the welfare. Noticing that the male fell down, is laying on the lawn. No problem.

King County, Station 2 for the utility, on Bank Street, just near West Valley Road, past the Borough Line. Tree down, blocking the roadway. 2037.

King County, Station 2 for the utility, Keating Township, Bank Street and West Valley Road, just past the borough lines, tree down blocking the roadway, 2037.

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Heart problems, 2040.

OCFB, come out and check out this mail. 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
1: Road, lot 17, female caller said there was a mailbox coming in her neighbor's trailer, and he says, that's supposed to be in the trailer park.

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1: 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Three-way.
2: It's going to be on 219 near Bailey Drive. It's going to be a Pennsylvania police stand, but I'll get it to you.
3: Okay, sir.

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0: Little Valley, 2196, 383-834, respond 11077 Lane Wellbeing Road. We have a female called another family member's saying she's out there with a male who's got mental health histories. He's been kind of going out of control, may become violent when law enforcement shows up.
1: 3-4 copies.
2: 9-6 copies.
0: Yeah.

0: Allegheny County to Burtsville 50. Allegheny County to Burtsville 501.
1: 501.
0: No response out of your department. You want another recall?
1: Negative county.
0: 2130.

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Kingston County Ambulance 3, ELS response, King Township 17083, Route 6, Hennepin Manor, West Wing, Room 8 Alpha, psychiatric issue. 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

170-83, you have 617 Manor, West Wing, Room 8 Alpha. 28-year-old female, conscious and alert. She's complaining of suicidal ideation. She just got back to the manor for a mission for the same thing. Operations will be at East Ops 2.

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1: LAD County to Almond, Andover, Alpha Station. 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
1: Did receive a call saying this is control room. 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

5252, BLS priority call, Eden Heights for 121, 75-year-old male falling from his wheelchair complaining of right knee pain. Eden Tran 5252, BLS priority call, Eden Heights for 121. Tran 5 is clear, 22, 26.

Department 19, box 19-07, West Branch Township, at the intersection of Germania Road and Hill Hopper Road. For tree down blocking one lane, 22.7.

0: 1994 bombing, Box 1907, West Branch Township, on Hill Hollow Drive, near Germania Road intersection, for true down blocking one lane, 2231.
1: I'll be clear, Chipmunk. 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

McKean County, Ambulance 1, BLS response in Foster Township. 11 Foster View Drive, Cross Street Riley Road, needing tube issues. McKean County, Ambulance 1, BLS non-emergency response in Foster Township. 11 Foster View Drive, Cross Street Riley Road, feeding tube issues, 2246.

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Overdose, 2326.

Capitol 72, 15 Main Street, Peter August, lower apartment. Probably should sit downstairs, neighbors screaming and crazy.

What about his own two patrols, 39th Air? For huge interior at 3916, caller called in, so there's house number, but they can be more specific where they're at.

8882 44 Main Street, number 6. It's going to be a front welfare check from mail. Contact the other mail, say the possibly overdose pre the EMS started.

0: for me if you brought it over six. Something on Facebook says he was gonna possibly take something and then wake up in the morning.
1: County.
0: Really, we'll have a heartbeat at all.

King County Ambulance 3, second call Ambulance 24, ALS response in Fort Allegheny Borough, 38 North Elm Street, Cross Street, Broad Street, East Arnold Avenue, overdose, 2335.

0: other half tomorrow.
1: Three. I have 44 Main Street, South Dayton, who can be closest to the parking

Clinton, Neil's very overdosed. AI police to request response. 44 Main Street, 104th and Route. Sorry, Neil, possibly overdose, criminal substance. Repeating 395 South 8, Neil, library, overdose, 44 Main Street, number 6. 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

0: 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You respond to request at 559-1019, the State Police Barracks, for the 40-year-old male transferred to the hospital. Repeating 4 AM, you rest. You respond to request at 559-1019, the State Police Barracks, for the 40-year-old male transferred to the hospital at 2350.
1: One ALS response in Bradford, 51 Bishop Street, Cross Street, Ann Street. Altered mental status. The King County Ambulance, one ALS response in Bradford, 51 Bishop Street, Cross Street, Ann Street. Altered mental status, 2350.

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Yani güzel bunlar olarak. You can claim from the Randolph Police Department call. You could, Julia, the father on Fair Oak Street in Little Valley on Hollow.

Delhi County 2 Amity Rescue Second Dispatch. Respond to the State Police Barracks 559-1019 for the 40-year-old male.

0: 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Repeating 395 to Hinsdale, PLS seizure, 3363 Route 16, room 24. 54-year-old male, grand mal seizure with a 395 clear.
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0: What is the status on our call?
1: Stand by, 35 cell being chief. Do you have an update by chance? If not, I can check with law enforcement.
0: Cell being chief, no, I don't. That's what we're waiting for to see what's going on.
1: Copy. My apologies, sir. I'll let you know.

Roswell, NCSA 1137 O'Connor, here to your residence, 61-year-old female, Ms. Bell Howler. Speeding to Roswell, NCSA 1137 O'Connor, here to your residence, 61-year-old female, Ms. Howler.

0: Romeo 4.
1: Romeo 4, 0037. Mary, Route 6 in Stickwell, Colorado. ESP calls saying they had a tree down going east on Route 6 at the first big hill from Passport to Port. Chief 2 is on scene saying there is a tree partially in the roadway. You can go east off 3.

0: Hell Yank, hi, medic 55.
1: 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Trying to make an interview.

38 West Water Circus. 20-year-old male, known as Kyle with a high fever, eating for FCM. 38 West Water Circus. 20-year-old male, known as Kyle with a high fever, 0-0-0-0.

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3502 Dayton, cell D, Guam EMS, Dallas Chest Pain, 12357 Cottage Markham Road, Dayton, had a 60-year-old female chest pain, difficulty breathing, trouble walking. Repeating, 3502 Dayton, cell D, Guam EMS, Dallas Chest Pain, 12357 Cottage Markham Road, right off of Peck Hill Cottage Road, for a 60-year-old female chest pain, difficulty breathing, trouble walking. Clear at 45 minutes.

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0: We're at water tank lead on this. We'll still remain standing by. We have a call.
1: That is received 49F.
2: Chrissy, we still have EMS on standby. 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
1: 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Both things clear.

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apartments 47 and 37 in Westfield, 174 Stevenson Street, Gardner Residence, for 210-0131.

Ambulance 252, engine 40, respond. 350 Front Street, at the Tower Apartment, apartment number 509, from medical alert. A safety clear from acknowledgement, 132.

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1: Alright.
0: 49, department, past the towers, East BTS, Bentley, hold the alarm.

0: Can you just drink water for me in front of Pentagon Bacon Street? 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
1: Ten four.

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Tiger Detonics Department 47 and 37, in Westfield. 174 Stevenson Street, Burner Rest, and this is Kane.

Apartments 47 and 37 in Westfield, 174 Stevenson Street, Gardner Residence, for two same 0203.

Cuyahoga County to Departments 47 and 37 in Westfield, 174 Stevenson Street, Gardner residence for two things.

Apartment 47 and 37 in Westfield, 174 Stevenson Street. Current residence for Tuesday, 0207.

Cayuga County to the apartment 7 and 49 in Westfield, 174 Stevenson Street, Gardner residence for two saints,

apartment 7 and 49 in Westfield, 174 Stevenson Street, Gardner residence for Tuesday, 0213.

0: KJ, Blair, I should go on the insurance company.
1: I'm good.
0: I'm good.

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Avalon City, fire alarm activation, 691 Garden Avenue. Check the residents, report of an audible alarm, possible smoke detector, and caller is paralyzed, unable to check. Repeating, 305 Avalon City, fire alarm activation, 691 Garden Avenue. Check for a smoke alarm, audible alarm at that residence. Caller is paralyzed, unable to check. 305 clear at 220.

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1: Box information, it'll be on the side door. And what are you calling? I'll give the code.

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0: 2-4, just check here. 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
0: 9 or 12 say they had burnt paper on their porch after hearing a lot of bang. The cameras didn't catch anything. Nothing in the area of Chris or Claire.

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Yeah, I agree. 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

Hi, this is County Sheriff's Department, 10 Pike Township, 401 Old Route 6, Miller Residence, Romano.

I is accounting to the firm is 47 and 49 Pike Township, 401 Old Route 6, Miller Residence, Vermano.

apartments 47 and 49, Pike Township, 401 Old Route 6, Miller Residence, Vermano, 0302.

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1: Yeah.

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0: you're responding for a 77-year-old male. He was the caller. Maybe he's not. He believes his catheter is clogged. Maybe there's a lot of pressure. Breathing and responding normally. That's it.
1: Copy, copy, spot it, though.

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0: You know, the power went off in the building. I'm taking that to get the computers and computer back up. 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

0: be
1: just trying to confirm and make contact with what I'm getting comes to you on maybe the dispatch. Phones come back up, just give them a ring, let them know, or back in service.
0: Cat 4, it appears the phones might be starting to restart now.

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King County, Ambulance 5, BLS Response in Hamilton Township, 60 Township Line Road, Cross Streets Route 6, Rolick Lane, Fall. The King County Ambulance 5, BLS Response in Hamilton Township, 60 Township Line Road, Cross Streets Route 6, Rolick Lane, Fall. 0402.

35 Hinsdale, Trans Am, ALS overdose poisoning call, 4275 Gallo Hollow Road, Hinsdale. I have a 45-year-old male, difficulty in breathing from ingesting rat poison. Repeating, 35 Hinsdale, Trans Am, ALS overdose poisoning call, 4275 Gallo Hollow Road, right off of Pennsylvania Road. 45-year-old male, difficulty breathing from ingesting rat poison, 35 clear 403.

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35 Olean City, second call, Dallas Fall Standard. Eden Heights, 161 South 25th Street, for a 60-year-old male fallen. No injury requesting with 35 clear 404.

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1: 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However, the alarm company is a testing one.

0: 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A 45-year-old male just rat poisoning, suffering difficulty breathing. Repeating, 305 Hinsdale, Nealis overdose, 4275 Cattle Hollow Road, 45-year-old male just rat poisoning, difficulty breathing. 305 clear form.
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0: player system reading normal.
1: Danielle, female controller, team play with ball. Vision called the alarm company because she was slipping out of her chair. She's not able to get herself back up, so she would assume to be on the floor by now. You can go to South Ops 2, and I'll give you key information when you get over there.
0: Copy.

0: football fan at 9:22 on California 3. 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And it's a clear 4-3 game.
1: MEB 6936.
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1: 아니었다.
2: I received that. We'll be in rotation around that.

0: 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Responding 209 Center Street, if we're up here.
1: Safety feels like he's going to pass out. No LOC. Patient still feels a little dizzy. Patient is alert and oriented. Last set of vitals. Sinus on the monitor at 7.4. Blood pressure 156 on 7.2. Respiration 1.8. SpO2 99 on room air. Do have a line in lab, and we'll be there in 5 minutes. Any questions or orders?
2: Just on arrival, no questions or orders. Elaine out. Okay.

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1: Turn down base 803 for Albany. 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
0: 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What we got? 8-4, EMS is staging. 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
0: After that, David.

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35 Randolph Ambulance, unconscious, 241 Main Street. A 59-year-old male was unconscious and is now currently unconscious. Repeating, 35 Randolph EMS, Hales unconscious, 241 Main Street, right off of Gulf Road. 59-year-old male was unconscious and is now currently conscious, 35 Clear, 438.

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Repeating 351 US, Felix Fall Priority 12 Jamestown Street, right at the corner of Walnut Street, where a 44-year-old male fallen was bleeding from the arm, is attempting control of bleeding, 351 US 604.

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1: hey, if you're responding 12 Jamestown Street, we do have a law enforcement alert for that address, so dispatching them now.

MCSAOR Career Chestnut, with 2-year-old male skiers. 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
1: Roswell.
0: He's on the air. We'll be responding shortly. You can cancel on TS. Okay, thanks.

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0: Central Fire response, 505, Power Park Drive. Plant number 2, Juana, Florida, Juana. Looks good, clear of them, Tower Event, 729.
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1: on engage. We got enough strong. We'll be investigating.
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1: yeah, so it's good to see.
0: Go ahead.
1: Okay, hey, the security Brandon is awaiting your arrival. And also, they got a hold of the alarm company, got a hold of the key holder, Mike Johnson. He'll be there by 8 a.m. in a black truck.

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0: 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How are we? We searched the entire building. We can't find any issues going on here. We're going to have to locate a key for the alarm panel as we wait for the keyboard to show up.
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1: G4 responding, Elder Township, it's going to be 1905. Moody Hollow, you have a 68-year-old female, now conscious, is breathing now. We did be in CPR, but she is breathing. He's up to three.
0: Receive.

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0: 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What was the address on that again, please?
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0: Oliver fire for the tree down, low hanging over the road, ranking reported to be approximately 10 feet off the ground, area 976 County Road 5. Oliver, lead tree down, low hanging over the road, ranking reported to be approximately 10 feet off the ground, area 976 County Road 5.
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ISIC Limestone has their call 6719 Limestone Run Road. Power lines down, on fire. Repeating Limestone for the hazard call 6719 Limestone Run. Traffic clear, 19.

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0: 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Oliver 502. 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

0: advise that the ambulance priority call 9388 Cottage Road on the front porch for a 76-year-old female, multiple falls and back pain. South Bay ambulance priority fall, 9388 Cottage Road on the front porch, strength of clear at 836.
1: Come on.

0: 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Number 6 is back in service, and Bauer 502 is in service.
1: MA1B responding, Larry 37. You're responding to 20 Hillside Drive in Lewis Run. I have a 27-year-old male. I had a sickle episode. No cardiac history. Patient is now conscious, although not completely alert. Described as white or pale in color at this time. No autopsy.

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1: 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Is now conscious, not completely alert. 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
1: 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He came to go clear.

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1: Allegheny County to Holman, the ambulance. Medical transport with an ambulance. 6592 to 21 lot 2. A 61-year-old female lives with this. Repeating for Holman, the ambulance. 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
1: 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All in Damien, second dispatch. 65923-21, lot 2. 61-year-old female lives at this. 32.

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Roman Fort Dispatch for the AL 6592021 Lot 2, 61-year-old female lives at this. Repeating for all in ambulance force dispatch. 6592021 Lot 2, 61-year-old female lives at this.

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1: 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We will respond.

0: 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Almaduke.
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0: 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Can you set a OCFD down, please?
1: Well. 3893, be advised, nothing showing, just reset the alarm.
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0: 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We got nothing showing. No evacuation progress. We'll be investigating.
1: Engine 15-1, we'll be on the air for parade.
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0: 5 or 2173. Four eight four four Little Valley. 4844. I'm also on scene of the domestic. There's a gear about to clear.
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1: 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To the building, we are attempting to locate a alarm panel. There seems to be issues here. They say that the alarm panel is showing a power malfunction.

0: 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Is Brayden, Cuba?
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6221 Whitmer Road near Sugartown Road. 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

0: Allegheny County, first off, 701. 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
0: 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We'll be Claire Jones and with the quarters.
1: 12 50, quarters are 945.

0: Is that that's a contact a key holder down here?
1: It's on the panel where the or the room where the alarm panel is, but we can't access it right now.
2: Can't copy other than you're unable to access the alarm panel.
1: That's affirmative.

0: 395, engine 40. Disregard that. We're able to access the alarm panel. There is no issues currently present here of stating a power malfunction.
1: I'll function you, breakfast panel at 9th Street.

46 while left down to the left 10, 50 Creek Road, calling our expressions, just call the detective. Six responding while at Township 1110 Fishing Creek Road, calling on the US residents. Zip code is Med 6 1002.

要飞行器不会的照顾这种小小的 COPD 上方方位那天稍微要差不多 3 hours 还是

0: Harris County Department 46, Rowlett Township, 1110 Fish Creek Road, Cornelius Road, Joseph Stable, 46-6 was lifted.
1: Control, all wells will fire you out for 3.
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0: The same was 46-6 was lifting, 1004.
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3: Had some Belfast for their parade.
2: 05.
4: Lane 3 responding. 1005, 1110 Fishing Creek Road, Rowlett, Cross Street, County Acton Road, and Powder Dean Pub Road. 57-year-old male, difficulty breathing, history of COPD, not responding normally. Yep, 46-6 is responding now. Operation, he's up to.

to apartment 46, Rowlett Township, 1110 Fish Creek Road, Cornelius residence, to assist them with 46 sexual lifts. Department 46, Rowlett Township, 1110 Fishing Creek Road, Cornelius residence.

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0: 10-4.

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BLS 9 over in C response. Wetmore Township, 532 Flickerwood Road, crossing to Old State Road and School Street, Baldingham.

Hamlets 10, BLS Navarre, Sears Ponds, Wetmore Township, 532 Flicker Wood Road, crossing to Old State Road, School Street.

0: to Yorkshire Aleph Guppy breathing, Whispering Meadows, lot 23, 65-year-old female, the Guppy breathing, left side and head pain. Repeating Yorkshire, a list of Guppy breathing call, Whispering Meadows, lot 23, Strand Head clear, 1023.
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1: Hi, everybody. 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

0: Is it easy on that standpoint?
1: I'm
0: going to be transporting one from the ceremony of the parade with the group doing that material.
1: Your transmission was broken. Please repeat.

0: memorial service. 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
1: All right, Steve, do you want me to put the agent in here in the call or create a new one?
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0: 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Yeah, we copy direct. 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And copy, thank you.
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0: 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I'll be out with him.
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2: 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He's coming negative on that top line.

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0: Doctrine Insider 252, VLS Priority 6, Eaton Heights, room 211, 90-year-old male, lethargic. Sanitized clear, 11-04.
1: 395, 252 acknowledges being around momentarily.
2: Really 2190
3: your location. Yeah,
2: Argus. Hey, Steve, can you head toward Fair Oak as well?
3: Yeah, that's fine.
1: Fine.
0: Can you head to the station? Got a lot of for the lights off.
1: Yeah.

Fire. Alpha University, Alpha is showing 3 or Alpha firing.

0: put it in a trailer for me.
1: You could show me around AutoZone to see. Oh, could he have the mail taxi for me? I got truck it heading over.
0: Sorry.
1: Sorry.
0: We're really 45.
2: I'd like to regret staff. The director is in Colorado.
3: Offer 5-0. Responding to the call request. Recent 06.

0: 4-0 manager.
1: No,
0: actually, we clear for now. I'm going to report on file. I'm going to follow back up with another camera footage later on in the day.

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0: 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Did you copy that?
1: I will periodically go around the residence and see if we can make contact with everyone around.
2: Yeah.

0: 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Be nice.
1: Received. Could you remind me, Justice? I'm getting a hit now for a Miguel out of Colorado.
2: Norris Township, 150 Robbins Brook Road, crossing to West Valley Road, Kader Camp Lane, near Syncope, 1111.
3: Alpha 5 off.
4: Turn off 1 due to malfunction. All units may be canceled and not back each other.
3: Alpha 5 and Avion, every time that the Hall of West has been canceled on Earth, Alpha 5 off and turn off 1. 1111.
2: Squad calling the D-10 responding. Shot 4. Squad 12 responding. Shot 4, 11, 12. 150 Robbins Brook Road. Got a 31-year-old male conscious. Not completely alert. Chief complaint of near syncope. Thinks he might have food poisoning as well. Operation D-substitute.
3: 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Johnson 4 back in service.
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2: Yeah.
1: What are we on 1, 4, 5, and 8? Urge care August for the parade. Copy that, thank you.

0: 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She played with ear syncope with difficulty breathing, history of AFib, ESOPS 2.
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0: County to Rushford Ambulance, CSALS. 9414-243 in Rushford. 63-year-old male, severe chest pain with a cardiac history, 2 mitral, no relief. 334 Rushford Ambulance, MTSALS. 9414-243 in Rushford. 63-year-old male, severe chest pain with a cardiac history, 2 mitral, no relief.
1: Five 93. 9 93. Going to be out in the field interview, Union and Whitney and Nicole Rose.
0: Received a call reported the patient had a questionable bipolar 1 year. Also reported that he has a known aortic aneurysm.
2: Repeat.
0: Route 1119.
3: And are you able to call in?
2: Give me a second, you're breaking up. Let me get back. Sure.
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4: Affirmative. I'm going to take him into custody.

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1: Wait a minute.
0: You can show me clear. I spoke with that female as well as the children. Everything appears just fine.
2: All call my units will be out of the police.

0: inbound air facility with a one-year-old patient, had a sudden onset syndical episode while standing at attention at an event. Alert and oriented times four at this time with a heart rate of 87, regular. Oximetry is running 99% on room air, and blood pressure is 129 over 87. Blood sugar is 104 milligrams per deciliter. We are approximately 4 minutes out.
1: 11:26.

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1: Medical transport, come to the call for Rushford. 9414, Sierra 243, 6-year-old male, chest pain with a cardiac history. 1122.
2: Well, 10-4, we spoke to her. She's having a bad day. 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
3: 10-4.

0: Waffle fire near the Alphabetic 200, 0417 at County Road 18. Reported motorcycle accident. Motorcyclist taken out by a deer with injuries. Repeating 4, Wildfall Fire and Ambulance Medic 200. Say report 17 at County Road 18, bottom of the summit. Heard of a motorcycle accident. Motorcyclist taken out by a deer with injuries, 1124. 502.
1: Five oh two is responding.
0: 1125.
2: Meeting 395 Chinap Creek and Trans Am, DLS abdominal pain, 152 Chipmunk Road, 395 clear, 1125.
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1: Control me responding.
4: Allegheny County, Wells Alito 4. 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
2: Four, 2-6. 2-6. You respond 152 Chipmunk Road, sending EMS for 71-year-old female having abdominal pain. An elderly male resident has a history of assaulting EMS.

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0: 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I'll have command operations. Will be fire ground 3.
1: 502 on scene. Operations on fire ground
2: 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Allegheny County, Walsall 2.
0: Responding.
1: Walsall 2.
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1: Walsall 2 responding, 1128.
3: Allegheny County, Walsall 6.

Shut the slow lane down when County Route 18 when you come up there, and I'll send Orville 3 up to the top of the hill, and then the next one down in the middle. We need that slow lane shut down coming up the hill. Shut that whole lane down.

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0: Thanks.
2: On with the owner of the stolen bike. He believes that person is at French Up Park with the bike.
1: What park was that?

0: Like, you can show me clear from this file. This has been released on the parent's ticket. He'll be giving Caruso right back to 11th Street.
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0: die Vorwürfe.
1: Five, four.
0: Yeah, it's going to be completed off scene. That party was going to the store. It was advised I'll drop it off, get a hold of them later. Both parties were advised to stay away from each other.
1: I'm going to stay until 11:44. Do you want me to close this out for you?
0: If you could just leave me attached, please. I can start that report.
1: Where is he?

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1: 5, Salt Lake.
0: Salt Lake Ninja 1 and Taker 5, off the parade.
1: 360. Seven zero Little Valley, show me out at Walmart, I follow up. 36145.

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1: You can show all local fire units clear the scene back in service. 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

0: Well, unable to make contact with Transim on the radio. 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
1: What's your location?
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0: 49983. 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I was going to be on the 4th Street side.
1: This caller is Shanice. She's going to be on the 4th floor.

roster fire. Set up a landing zone for MTF. Rescue flight number 9 inbound, 15 minute ETA. Roster fire, set up a landing zone at the Lay Ray ground. Rescue flight number 9 inbound, 15 minute ETA.

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1: 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Are the Labor Day grounds going to be a sufficient landing zone for Mercy Flight?
2: 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Right now, it's saying we're about 6 minutes out.
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1: 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By the demo area, 1154.
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4: Yeah.
5: Right now, around by the depth where the demo is.
0: I'm okay, landing.

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ETA of 1-5, 15 minutes.

0: 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That's the landing zone. Liberty Ground area of the demo pit.
1: 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Confirming you got that.
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3: 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I got with the caller.

0: 395, this is Randolph 8, Randolph 8, back in quarters, how are you doing?
1: I'm fine, 1159.
0: Okay, Randolph 8, Randolph 8, back
1: in quarters, how are you doing?
2: Yep, it is.

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1: 2190.
0: I'm going to be out helping Caragas with traffic on Washington Street.
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3: When you're ready. Rusher 2, I just talked to him. Very good. A positive ground contact with 4 minutes left. Having positive ground contact, 4 minutes.

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Allegheny County to Fillmore Ambulance Medical Transport for ALS. 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We have a 12-year-old male that's been struck in the head with a baseball bat. 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
1: Allegheny County, 2-0-3. 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
3: From a couple of days ago, going from 7-Eleven, it's a white e-bike.
4: Seven four. 5493, have the caller come in the parking lot. I see him across the way there.

0: 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Let me know when you're ready.
1: Go ahead.
0: 240-801-5212.
1: 10-4.
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0: 5493.
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0: that wasn't the stolen bike, it has a different serial number. Okay, it's clear.
1: Yeah.

0: zero-year-old man. Spot normally, pale color change. Does have asthma. Has used his prescribed inhaler for no relief, and is also on 3 liters of oxygen. That's it. Fillmore 801 on.
1: Flight net is checking weather.
0: Can we set up the landing zone at the Fillmore Little League field?
1: The one behind the fire hall.
0: It's negative, the one that's by the Dollar General.
2: 1219. Little Billy.
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0: LifeNet has an approximate 20-minute ETA. They were going into an air standby. LifeNet's now respond.
2: Allegheny County emergency flight has left the ground. The group, the Buffalo General, with four souls on board.

0: Right, positive SkyTrack. We're off our team is down for Buff Jet. 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

0: 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Was there a medic or from MTS dispatched as well?
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0: Literally 2174826. In your response to Alpine Village, 5915 Route 219, Great Valley. Area of apartment 302. The caller on the phone states that there's a male there threatening people with a knife. Intoxication involved, and a weapon other than the knife.
2: Clear my complaint at the barracks. I'll be in Rocks Great Valley.
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0: 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I'm headed that way. I'm on 219.
1: Richard.
0: What section is it?
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0: 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Roger,
1: Allegheny County.
0: 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Yes, 803 and out 13-1.

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0: One engine two, you can return. 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
0: Over 501.
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1: Two pending complaints in Allegheny, harassment from the village. I'll let you have a shoe apartment if you guys can handle this.

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0: Penn. 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

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Turn it to clear 1332, your second phone out.

0: 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It's going to be a New York plate, Lincoln X-ray Charles, 6582, LXC, 6582.
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0: two set of KMS, still a standard trauma. Allegheny State Park, the Eastwood Meadows Trailhead, off ASP Route 1, between Bay State Road and Francisbrook Road, for a 26-year-old male with an ankle injury. Repeating set of KMS, still a standard trauma. Allegheny State Park, the Eastwood Meadows Trailhead, ASP Route 1, between Bay State and Francisbrook Road. Traffic clear, 13-3.
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1: Keystone 1 Utility 21 responding, 1349-6582, Route 59. We have a 47-year-old male patient, conscious alert. Chief complained of a cut on his hand. Starts from his thumb down to his hand, almost to the wrist bone, leaving his control at the time. No, that's it.
0: 10-4, going north of
1: 2210 responding, 2170
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1: Macy's, literally, Tracer's 4-1 nuclear. I have a harassment complaint on Broadway.
2: Copy.
1: Literally, 44-5, go ahead.
3: 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I don't mind, I'll just do the same.
1: Very safe. 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
1: Received. 1354.
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2: 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It's a Verizon phone line. I was going to call Verizon tomorrow.

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0: Raised. 1339.

0: Alright, Miles. Get the end of ending in Route 2, Colorado County Jail. One male, cooperative.
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2: 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That's the one that...

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1: 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I was hoping that. That's all West Clarksville behind us. Shocking.

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0: really flight 24-26, when one of you clear an MVA and LPI in the area of Stages Automotive on 15.
1: I can clear. I'll be in row.
0: Received. So the caller, it's going to be in a Ford Ranger or Crowlick because he witnessed that vehicle driving rapidly, smashed the guardrail, and then pulled a Seizures.
1: Two four copy. Does the caller have a license plate?
0: A negative.
1: Copy.

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0: Alteration.
2: Tango 153, before callers, in Glendale, there was something that I was fighting on the proper building complex.
3: Four zero.
2: 49.

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1: I'll be clear. Can you just advise DOT of carcass removal?
0: Received. I have a welfare check on gun barrel when you're prepared.
1: Go ahead.
0: 4837 Gun Barrel Road, checking an elderly male type residence. His brother's been unable to contact him.
1: Copy, you can turn me around.
2: More info, can you post it? I'll let you know. Radio Mercy's flight back. Corrections to the rendezvous point. It's going to be at the Bradford Airport.

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0: All right, copy, 5 minutes.
1: So we told that your ground contact is station 21. The chief officer headed to the airport now to

0: voor, ik ga voor. The vehicle just passed Kent Road, has still headed northbound. Driving at a slow rate of speed now.
1: Four copy.
2: Circuit 3 52 Little Valley, you can show me clear.
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1: You'll be able to add a southbound assist 4824. I was an erratic driver.
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1: Okay.
0: Vehicle still continuing now northbound, just passing Johnson Hollow. Yeah, 2013 GMC Sierra, color maroon.
2: Copy.
0: We'll also be advised we're getting several. So be advised we're getting several calls on this now.
2: Two four copy. I'm getting off at the end of the now.
0: Yes.

0: Really, 4824-7147. Believe some motorists at that mail shop near Hatch Hill Road. I'll be getting them out of the vehicle.
1: 24 Gulf, yep, coming up on it now.
0: Tracy.
2: Could be an earthquake. John Robert, 5312. JJR, 5312.
0: Perfect.

0: 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We're going to have 16 shut down for the moment.
1: Receive 747, your location.
2: Village limit.
1: Alright, 426, what's your status?
3: 216, to clear.
1: Receive, can you respond towards 16 and catch all 624? I have Franklin PD going, as of now, to try to shut traffic off on the other side.
3: Just go.
2: Four, eight, two, automatic.
1: 4 2 2

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1: Little Valley, turn Cogla.
0: 26 Little Valley, did you have a transmission for me?
1: No, 422 was trying to call. Literally 422.
2: 32, I'm pointing that way as well. 86, I love 80.
1: Perfect.
0: 24, what about?
1: 424.
0: Can you start EMS this way? Check over possible diabetic issue.
1: Perfect.
0: Before, just advising, we got traffic going here. You could just keep another unit coming for traffic.
1: Perfect. 260, copy.

0: 7147.
1: 4-7.
0: GW last, they do have traffic moving. I have two other state units out there. Will you respond at your discretion?
1: Received, I'm going to proceed.
2: North 15th Street, up number 3, RCS Equator, 14.6.

0: 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Chance is clear, 1427.
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0: Initially, Chief, Ground 5. Initially, Chief.
1: You're in charge, Initially, Chief. Initially, Chief, on and out, Chief.
0: Very safe.
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2: 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Starting mileage 109-680. 109-680.
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1: Up 3 air inbound with a 30 minute. Okay. Roswell, EMS, rescue, flight response.

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0: Rehab and Nursing, 451 Broad Street. Repeating, Salamanca, automatic fire alarm, Salamanca, Rehab and Nursing, 451 Broad Street. 395, clear in 1549.
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1: On location.
0: This is Alfred 8. Alfred 8. It's on location. I'm St. James.

0: Hey, this is Alfred Abe. Alfred Abe. Alfred Abe, clear St. James and Raptor quarters.
1: Alfred Abe, starting at 16.

0: 14 structure fire, multiple calls.
1: Yeah.
2: I'm a 131 Fulton. They agree to turn the music down. Can you show me clear?
1: Yeah. 325 Laurel Avenue.

0: Going. Alma 501.
1: Responding.
0: Fixed Allegheny County to Allentown 50. Who initially reported this to us. The house is not fully involved. It is a kitchen fire, and there are propane tanks that are exposures.

Third call reporting a possible downstream.

0: 802.
1: Yes, 802.
0: Just assisting back in his wheelchair, if you transport to the EDA, we'll be back in service.
1: Yes, 802 back in service. County to Alma 501.
2: Hey, County.
1: I just took a 911 call from the homeowner. He's reporting that he's injured. However, due to the poor cell service, I'm not sure what is injured or how he became injured.
2: Proceed, County. I'm pulling into our fire hall. I'll be out with it in a minute.
1: 1659.
2: LU3 on town 1.
1: On town 1.
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1: 76.
2: It's going to be a fully involved fire. I was in the area.
1: Allegheny County to Alma 501. 50. One town 50.
3: Alma 7's on scene. I'm on scene. Heavy fire. If you're not able to get a hold of them, get some next mutual aid trucks rolling.
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Cuyahoga County, the departments 37 and 39 with tankers. In Allegheny County, 5143, County Route 38, Alma Township, mutual aid, EMS structure fire.

Departments 37 and 39 with tankers, Alma Township, Allegheny, New York, 5143 County Route 38, mutual aid, scene of a structure fire, 1707.

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Repeating 4 Willie fire. Engine seated to see the structure fire 514 Alma.

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Lincoln County Station 1, Bradford City, on Elm Street near the intersection of High Street. Wires down. Lincoln County Station 1, Bradford City, on Elm Street near the intersection of High Street. Wires down. 1719.

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0: King County, Station 20, Station 10, QRS 20, Ambulance 10, Ambulance 5, ALS Response, Hamlin Township, 136 Main Street, cross streets of Orchard Row and Kearney Lane, dirt bike accident, 1725.
1: South 502. Route downtown.
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0: 136 Main Street, Naples, 45-year-old male counselor, complaining an ATV accident. 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Squad 10 responding, 1727, Dalen Township, 136 Main Street, AG accident, this was chest rhythm, color band injury, outstanding.
1: Intel Command, we're set up. 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

to from 2047 that accepts 100 Harrison Township 4309 Route 49 West to Potter.

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0: report ALS interface with Department 47, 4309, about 49 West here in the township. The 27-year-old female with any complications, back to labor.
1: I will be responding, you willing?

0: attached notification, Junior 12, Tampa Hunters Road. 7, automatic crash notification from an iPhone. Junior 12 is the intersection of the Hunters Road. Out of is over 1736.
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0: 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Any questions or orders at this time?
1: 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See you on arrival. Internal clear 1742.

0: County Department 10, Box 10-02 in Galeton, 15 Clinton Street, the Baker residence. Inside odor investigation.
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0: 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Inside odor investigation, 1742.
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2: 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No, G Task 1, that returning 1743.
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7: We're going to divert from the fire and head to the interceptor.
2: Are you taking the ambulance?
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0: Ramsey County Department 10, Box 10-02, in Galton, 15 Clinton Street, the Baker residence. Inside odor investigation.
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0: Department 10, Box 10-02, in Gailton, 15 Clinton Street, the Baker residence. Inside odor investigation, 1747.
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0: 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Inside odor investigation, 1748.
1: 12-1. Go ahead. You'll be interfacing with ambulance 476, and they are going to Jones.
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1: Great. If they're requesting EMS to the scene, it'll be 7425 Mill Street. The male patient assault victim.
4: Myself and 801.
1: I'll have that job. 3-2-1749.
4: 501. Andover 501. Was found, turned over to the troopers. You can show all of Andover back to service.
1: 3-2-1750.
5: 34 West State Street. Carbon monoxide leak in the residence. No illness. 1750 seconds.

0: Hi, I'm here, EMS one. Go ahead, Neil. Where's your transport rig?
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0: Bienvenue à vous.
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5: 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Allegheny County, Whitesville 1. Whitesville 1. Whitesville 1, Whitesville 50.

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2: MS1.
1: MS1.
2: Have Belfast come back here. 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We think it's all here. 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The state police can't communicate well with you.
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2: Have you heard anything from 476? We've tried several times on fire and now we haven't got any back from them.
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Very about the air with 60 and Pager Test for Monday, District 1, Fire Department Pagers, District 1 Page, Deputy 1. At this time, we're showing 10-1-0-3 out of service, 395 clear, 1801. Gold. Is that where we're going? Seven, six is still on scene.

0: doing, you copy?
1: We copy. See the cat is on 49.
0: That's further. It's going to be 4309, Route 49, Harrison Township. Also, I believe, if you want to switch back to Potter County Fire, I believe they were trying to contact you on Potter County Fire.
1: Copy.
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7 North Main Street, Rolling Acres, Lot 16. 61-year-old male with a cardiac history, high blood pressure with shoulder pain. 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

0: Department's 3747 second call. Westfield Township, 109 Potterbrook Road, the Garrett residence. Difficulty breathing.
1: Don, you're saying to me right now.
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Westfield Township, 109 Potterbrook Road, the Garrett residence, difficulty breathing. Med 6, 1808.

Clayton County Department 47, second call, recall, 1808. Ambulance 37-7.

was conscious and breathing, it's just not responding normally, was changing color to white, and was clammy. Did not have my other lung problems. Doctor did put them on an antibiotic approximately a week ago and was going into his test towards the energy call. Med check.

this one. This is Sound Nothing, clear returning. Very clear, I found it at 1810.

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0: County, Westfield Township, 109 Potterbrook Road, the Garrett residence, difficulty breathing, 1821.
1: Area 6043 Hess Road. Brush fire. Caller traveling I-86 westbound and states that smoke is covering the area. 1812.

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2018 ambulance 3707, Mickey 1 responding. Westfield Township, 109 Potterbrook Road to Garrett residence. Difficulty breathing, med 6, 1827.

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That's it.

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0: 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Belmont Territory, is that Friendship Fire District?
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0: Responding. 395. Fidelity. Fidelity is clear of the scene, returning. Mercy is going to be transporting.
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0: Belmont 501, Belmont 161, you copy.

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Are you taking squad 2018? The landing zone, Harrison Township, Fire Hall, 1838.

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It was still there. And she's got one.

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0: Point City 252-96. En route to your location, 30 female, chief complaint today, lower abdominal pain, patient is 20 weeks pregnant. She does not have any discharge at this time. She did have a clear discharge earlier. She does have a history of one miscarriage. This is her fourth pregnancy. At this time, BP is 126 over 75. That's 97%. Pulse rate's 88 regular. Like I said, she's having pain along the lower abdominal region. Any questions or orders? ET of about 3 minutes.
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0: 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You can cancel the previous call from LA County. That's for the system located in this intersection. I'm not clear as you do so.
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0: 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Caller spoke with the owner of the vehicle. He was right in the corner. There's no suitable parking option besides there. They're all aware of that. Clear.
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0: Ophelia. So it was running loose, probably let it into the dog park area. Black and white collie does have a collar and tags on it, but it would not let the collar get close to it.
1: Copy. I believe I saw the dog off duty yesterday, running loose, was on a block or a third, trying to contact the owner.
2: Set of vitals, heart rate 72, saturation 100 on room air, blood pressure 123 over 70. We got a 1 to 2 ETA. Any questions or orders?
3: Patrol in Yorkshire.
4: See you in spirit.
3: Let me try this. There's going to be a gray Chrysler 200 on front end damage near a plate. Lincoln Frank X-ray 4757 coming north from Scoops in in Yorkshire. He was chased off the Scoops property for possibly dealing drugs.

5 ran off EMS, ALS diabetic, 11 New Street between Center and Jamestown. 7-year-old male, diabetic emergency, high sugar level, is conscious at the time. Repeating Randolph, 11 New Street, 11-year-old male. Diabetic emergency, high sugar level, is conscious at this time, 1980.

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1: All right, go ahead.
0: Give me a client ID out of New York for me when you're ready. I'm not getting anything back. That's the number he gave me. So I don't know if it's valid and if it comes back to one at all.
1: Okay.
2: I made contact with the animal's owner. She's been responding over to the park. So hey, if I confirm it's there.
1: Okay.

0: Charlie, County White 205, over.
1: Burrow, Eastern Welling, return back to White 205.

Yes, yes, sir. Just received a phone call from Bolivar Fire Police Captain stating they would not be able to secure, so can you dispatch our ambulance?

Network over the call from Oliver. 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

0: Hi.
1: Anyone that has your calls back, I'm going to be clear. Additionally, if you need complaints possible, gunshots, a firework went off, just in the area.

0: 3-0. 3-5. 5-7-2-6.
1: Go ahead.
0: Do you guys side up?
1: Yeah, 3-0 still getting a statement from the bird.
0: Copy, you guys can just run. 579-3, can you attach me to a loud noise complaint?

0: County, ambulance 1. Second call, 29 South Center Street, cross street of Barber Street, syncope, 1927.
1: Hi, Valleyville Fire. Every report of a tree down, partially blocking the roadway. Wake Street off the 242, about a half mile off the 242. No wires involved. Street meeting, Valleyville. Wake Street, about a half mile off 242 for a tree down, blocking part of the roadway. 1927.

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0: North Austin.

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1: You can put us in route.
0: Yeah, I'll be around 1937.

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1: Ellville 7.
0: You can put us on location. This is in Liberty District, if you want to let them know.
1: I'll take care of it. I just want them to know that we're in their territory.

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0: Backwards.

Fortville, the other is called the Greeley Priory. Going to punishment, apartment 1 for a 27-year-old male, just called the Breathing. I'm 35 Fortville, the other is called the Breathing Priority. Talking Pine Street, apartment 1. 35 is cleared. 1953.

39, it's going to be Michigan. I'm going to be Broadway Hill, West Michigan, 24202 Robert Frank, 24202 Robert Frank.

Portville. Feel less difficulty breathing. 22 Pine Street between South Main, Mesrill Place. Apartment number 1. 27-year-old male, difficulty breathing. Being Portville, 22 Pine Street, apartment 1. 27-year-old male, difficulty breathing. Second tone is 2000.

0: Jackson County Station 12, ambulance 3, Norwich Township 155, Christian Hollow, crushes of White Hollow and Chase Lane. And gas leak inside of a building. 20-01.
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0: G-12 20 responding 20-01, 155 Christian Hollow. Close thing there, stove was on for a while, just leaking gas out of it, helped the residents. The gas is now shut off at the stove. She's requesting ventilation. And the ambulance dispatched for one patient that's been inside the entire time, and she's refusing to leave the residence. Peace off.
2: G12, McKean County. G12. Running, copy the additional. We're up to.
0: County G12 responding 20-02.
1: Call 30, exact same traffic.